0: responders. You've been requested 6149 Velvet Lake Road at New Bold for a 74-year-old female in need of assistance has right knee pain. Repeating under dispatch, Medic 1, New Bold first responders. You've been requested 6149 Velvet Lake Road in New Bold. 74-year-old female in need of assistance has right knee pain. Severe Z, 6-2, WXB 4 at 1908.
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2: 145-821 River Bluff Road. That was 2255.

Sheriff's Office with a page for St. Germain 91 Fire and Rescue. We have a motorcycle versus vehicle. It's going to be at 2253 State Highway 155 in that area. The sounds like they are unable to do CPR. The motorcyclist is not breathing, and he might be missing a leg.

0: 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We have a report of a motorcycle versus vehicle. Driver of the motorcycle is not breathing. They are not able to do CPR. He might be missing a leg. Time of page 1910. It's going to be at 2253 State Highway 155.
1: 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You have a call of 6149 Velvet Lake Road. 74-year-old female that fell has right knee pain. Good to see you. 619-1911.

office of the repage for St. Germain 91, St. Germain Fire and Rescue. We have a motorcycle versus vehicle. Hospital 1079 on the motorcyclist. They are not doing CPR. He is missing a leg. It's going to be at 2253 State Highway 155.

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1: Yes, we do have a crew.
0: 10-4, did you copy the part about it's possible 79 and the subject's missing leg, they are not doing CPR?

0: 8 now. The female we're looking for is probably hiding in the woods. She's on probation, not supposed to be drinking, but there's no charges right now, and her mom's going to come pick her up.
1: 9-4, can I relay it, dear?
0: 10-4, you can release here.
1: Copy. Los Angeles Unit, 1033 air is lifted. You can resume normal traffic. 1033 air is lifted.

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0: 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That'll be our detour around the S-curve. South Lost Lake Drive.
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0: direct. 444, go ahead. 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Are you 10-2? 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
1: What?
0: This will be a single vehicle, 1050 up against the building. Hancock PD is 23. I'll be 23 as well.
1: Stafford.

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1: 10-4. Violet, this is HMA 91. Confirm, who are you transporting? Is it the male driver of the vehicle?
0: Yes, driver of the car.
1: 10-4.
2: Wanted me to let you know that they closed State Highway 155 in both directions at Highway 70, but you may be able to get an exemption.
3: Sure hope so if they requested me.
2: Got it.

350th Parkway and Bradley Farm Road for a resident in the Alzheimer's unit that is threatening to the staff and not allowing staff members to reach other patients. Timeout 1955.

0: explain what that 119 is on, please? Not sure what the vehicle is in regards to, though.
1: Sheriff 119, I'm going to have a 1080. We're going south on Capant.

0: We're at 100 miles per hour south on Kirkham right now.
1: Adam David Charles 6992. Adam David Charles 6992 out of Wisconsin.
2: That's right.

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1: Go ahead.
0: Wisconsin Motorcycle 168 Zebra Henry, 168 Zebra Henry, out of Wisconsin.

0: insurance for those vehicles?
1: If it's going in the city on a holiday, we're going to probably terminate. I'll leave that up to you.
2: 10-4, they're just crossing the overpass on 51 right now. I'll let you know where they go. South on 51.

0: 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Second 28 is also valid, comes back to a 2000 Harley Davidson motorcycle, yellow in color. RO is an Eric Raymond Powell. He's a valid Class M. No one.
1: Ten four, Powell is our 79 on scene.
0: Ten four.
1: He'll be the owner of the motorcycle.

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0: 4, 44, also 43. Could you contact Vilas County and see if you can get the 27 for the operator of the other vehicle, please?
1: Denver.

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0: I've been combing the businesses, North 4th, and any other immediate locations that could hide. I have not come up with anything.
1: 10-4.

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1: Lightning Express is 76, 15 minutes.
0: And you can change the location to 17th at the festival parking lot.
1: Effort.
2: I want to start. You can 22 that toll. I'll give you a call a little bit, but cancel the toll. We got to do it a different way.
1: Network.

0: copy. You know what bar I'm talking about?
1: Affirmative.
0: Okay, I'll have to look it up, so I'm not sure which one it is.
1: That out. I'll call dispatch.
0: 10-4. Have them put the name of that bar in there. I forgot that name already.

0: 119-185, what's your 20?
1: We're heading to that bar.
0: Which one?
1: Shorthorns.

Zebra, Adam, Robert, Edward, Nora, Sam, King, Young. First will be Jaden, John, Adam, Young, David, Edward, Nora, Middle E, Edward, Date of birth 01-12 of 07, 1-12-2007. Please let me know if she's 10-2.

Kibler just notes repeating on a dispatch to Rylander Monex. You're being requested to Cumberland Heights, 251 West Hill Road in Rylander for a female on need of severe seizure to 2045.

0: 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You have a call at 5400 Nature Road in Pine Lake for an 86-year-old female that fell, is now not feeling well. Repeating United Dispatch, 2 Medical and Pelican Pine Lake First Responders. You have a call at 5400 Nature Road for an 86-year-old female that fell, is now not feeling right. The receive 612 to receive 614 at 2047.
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Carolina Dispatch, two Pelican Finland first responders. You have a call at 5400 Nature Road for an 86-year-old female that fell, is now not feeling right. Repeating that, Dispatch, two Pelican Finland first responders. You have a call at 5400 Nature Road. 86-year-old female that fell is now not feeling right. 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
1: Go ahead.
0: 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I'm going to go and review the footage now. I'll advise.
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1: Negative. I don't think it'll help us at all.
0: 10-4.
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1: 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It might not hurt for you two to stop out there and see if they can identify who was driving or got a glimpse of it.
0: Tenor. I'll be in route there.
1: Bigger guy outside, I think he had a gray shirt on with a beard.
0: Tenor. On the Mary's side or the other one?
1: The other one, the bar across the street from Mary's.
0: Copy.

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2: Sure. 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
1: 10-4.

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You guys have a call, 6200 Junction Lane, for 84-year-old female has fallen. She does have a laceration on her face.

Sheriff's Office, Fair Page for Northwoods 92 and Boulder Junction First Responders. You guys have a call, 6200 Junction Lane. For 84-year-old female has fallen and does have a laceration on her face. Time page is 2216.

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1: Charles, can you hear Claudia? Charles Lincoln, you have a unit, David, Adam, Atlanta, Mary. Are you females? They are contacted on the 05-2-0.
2: Personal phone 26 on the field, 26 minutes. 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

on the Honda Elantra. 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

Greg, for you're being requested at 8893 Church Road in Cajun for an 8-year-old female fall detection of medical pendant. 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

Cessna 94 Alpha is 5 to the northeast. Inbound, we'll enter a left downwind for Niner, Tomahawk.

He's landed back at base. Nothing for debrief on our end.

male. 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Has 101 fever. Had a kidney transplant at one point. And he's jumped off the floor and needs to go to the hospital. They're going to pick up 2305.

neighboring bus at 1650 West Davenport Street, apartment 4, 93-year-old male. Well, he slipped into the Tribune on his bench, ran their back. Tribune requested 1650 West Davenport Street at 1650 West Davenport Street, apartment 4.

to that community call? And this is our Mesky one. First name Lisa. E. Edward for a middle initial. Female. Edward 829-91. 829-91. If you can add, please.

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0: that residence, LV 76 to 428 North 3rd, attempt to make contact with the individual that's reaching out to that juvenile.
1: Or 44, 10-4.

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I'm attempting to locate information on your workshop site.

correct, 28, will be Mary Robert 8605. I got that back. The vehicle is 10-2. The mail party that's allegedly sleeping is the RO. He is 10-2. He's just staying here as he has a delivery in the morning. I'll be attending shortly.

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1: Party. Look for Ask Anderson Hospital. We got three souls on board. 1.3 on the fuel. Risk is loan approved. 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
0: Copy, last and time departing LaCoste, Anderson, for LaCoste Airport, three souls, 1.32, over 4 approved, 5 minutes en route at 58 minutes.

29 for you involving that juvenile complaint. Is Letitia, that's Lincoln, Adam, Tom, Ida, Charles, Ida, Adam. Middle initial A. Erickson is going to be the last as on the CFS. Date of birth will be 08-22 of 89, 08-22 of 89.

Island Sheriff's Office. It's Paige for Phelps 91 Phelps Rescue. So you have a call at 3228 Beecher Lane. It's going to be for a 77-year-old female who's possibly having a stroke. She's having trouble articulating her words.

the sheriff's office with a page for Felton 1 Felton Fire. You have a call at 3228 Beecher Lane. It's going to be for a 77-year-old female who's possibly having a stroke. She's having trouble articulating her words from the page 121.

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You guys have a call 3228 Beecher Lane. 77-year-old female is possibly having a stroke. 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

Sheriff's Office, Sir Reed Page for Phelps 91 and Phelps Rescue. 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
1: Just so you are aware, when you get up, Cindy is not happy about the amount of time it has taken.
0: Yeah, please.
1: The husband is not happy about the amount of time it has taken to get an ambulance. I tried to reason with him, but he was not seeing it.
0: We're coming up on that road right now.
1: 10-4.

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0: 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He already has Lightning en route. Get started on the report and stand by for the tow truck.
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But other than that, just making sure we got a car there for a Bob Grove.

of Ackley, off of Connor Road, H's and Henry's. This is going for a older male party who is not waking up. Appears cold to the touch, stiff. Caller believes he was beyond life-saving measures. Again, at W10661 West First Ave, about 641.

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We'll be overflying the field at 3,000 feet northwest bound.

Rhinelander Medics, Rhinelander Fire. 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

stateroom 401A, female with Josephine. Senator Dispatcher, we need a ride on a medic. She requested to rent 1970 Navajo Street, room 401A, Adam. 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
1: Mike, you're going to find the field at 3,000, we'll be inbound downwind with 27, and go.

0: flip the page for Arborvitae Rescue. You're needed at 1375 South Old Highway 51 Road. We have a 22-year-old male riding his bicycle, had a seizure. He did fall off. He is still seizing on the ground. Silence with a page for Arborvitae Rescue. You're needed at 1375 South Old Highway 51 Road for a male subject riding his bike. He had a seizure. He's on the ground at Fison Road.
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2: Dispatch 2, Medic 5, Medic 4 for standby. Medic 5, you are being requested at 1375 South Old Highway 51 Road in Arborvitae for a 22-year-old male having a seizure. 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
2: Five, 60, 4 miles to the southwest, entering the downwind for runway 32, land to

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1: Ten 499, both subjects have no wants. Alex is on parole for felony threats to injure.

Affirmative, Lifelink 11. Just wanted to see if you're going to need to stop en route to get fuel. On our end, we're showing you arriving in Madison with less than 30 minutes.

0: Four seven. Can you start me at 10:50? Call PDO US 51 northbound at the 189. Again, US 51 northbound at the 189. They pulled off to the quick trip at Rimmel Drive.
1: There is enough fuel to make it to the airport to refuel. We're currently just 342 kilograms.
2: All right, copy that. Thank you.
3: I see that 1099 on Cam. Would that happen to be for an individual I just ran through Zerker?
2: One.

can share a Paging Tomahawk EMS here needed at W8649 Wauwatosa Avenue. Pretty 70-year-old female who has a pinched sciatic nerve. She is currently in her truck at the end of the driveway.

0: Portable is one clear.
1: Lincoln Sheriff, paging Tomahawk EMS. You needed at W8649 Wauwatosa Avenue, cross streets of Wood Tick Lane for a 70-year-old female who has a pinched sciatic nerve and gout flare-up. She is in extreme pain. 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

0: drive to Lincoln for probably 10 minutes or so.
1: For patient stating that she has numbing in the buttocks area and is stating that it goes down into her right leg as well.
0: P25, copy all.
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0: 825, patient states that she took two medications this morning, one for gout, the other for sciatic pain at around 5:30 a.m. Also, do you guys have an ETA at all? She's sitting in her car with no AC.
1: Copy all.

Special Medic 1, Pelican and Panic first responders. You requested knee down to Pelican at 3029, counting G as in George. It's an 89-year-old female with leg pain. The caller is not inside. The house is locked. They have a key en route ETA 15. Under dispatch, Greening Medic 1, Pelican and Pine Lake first responders. You requested in the town of Pelican at 3029, County G. George. The 89-year-old female with leg pain. The caller is outside the house. Key is en route. ETA is 15. WC 612 at 1048.

traffic's got a 4305. The ramp's going to taxi via Echo Alpha runway 27. Sign under traffic.

the advised reason for revocation and prior to the call.

We're about 20 minutes out. We have passengers on board. They have a white Range Rover. If they can have that brought to planes, that'd be great. And we just need a fuel truck and GPU, and that'll be all.

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You have a call at 251 West Hill Road, Cumberland Heights, for an 81-year-old female. She fell last week. She's very weak. She is on hospice, and family is requesting an ambulance to get her checked out. 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She is on hospice. Family is requesting an ambulance. She had fallen last week, and she is very weak now. So, River Z, 612 at 1057.

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1: 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If you can read the notes of the location, I will add the plate in it.
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I have a Leatherman and we could investigate if you want.

Russell First Responders. You're needed to respond to N6540 First Street in the town of Birch for a patient stating that they cannot stay awake.

you need to respond to N6540 First Street. For a male patient stating that his chest hurts, he cannot stay awake, he's lightheaded and dizzy. Time of page 101.

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He's in his own consciousness.

0: 117, this will be US Highway 51, around a mile marker 209 in the southbound lane. There is a big piece of tire in the right-hand lane, about covering the whole lane.
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0: Also, Marquette does have a 17 row.

the existing Marquette County State Highway 82 at 4th, 82 at 4th. I'll be on scene here shortly. Deputy's already on scene.

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0: page for some assistance, but it's called.
1: Also 544, 1043, 1028. Just showing valid on a gray Jeep, 2025 model year, expires in July of 2026.
2: Okay, thanks.

0: Corbett, it's
1: difficult to read, but go ahead.
0: Corbett, it's 1050 Highway 29 westbound, just over the Wisconsin River Bridge. Again, Highway 29 westbound. Over the Wisconsin River Bridge. Sounds like a vehicle hanging over the bridge over the water.

Wausau, 76 Marquette Jail, miles in call.

0: to that criminal damage on JJ and Lincoln, not too far away.
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0: 4 is on a left base, runway 9 at Rhinelander. Rhinelander traffic, Trailblazer 48 Delta extended, right base 09 at Rhinelander.
1: Reports listening. All lanes are shut down. We got traffic moving over on the right shoulder. Entrance ramp from Business 51 to 29 West is closed down as well.

0: 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I don't know if you can get to it from where you're at. You might have to make a 180 to come back, but...
1: Lakeland Aviation, I can make it from over there.

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1: 1-3.
0: We'll do a security check quick whenever somebody goes through Gleason.
1: 10-4. 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

Be back in the high school project lifesaver.

0: ground track just to avoid the overhead for the hung gun. 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
1: Happy debris in the road.
2: 117,
1: this would be on County Road G on the overpass of 51. RP says there's a bunch of wood all over the road.
2: 10-4, center shifts.
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1: Four 38 Wasa, 28 5N.
0: 438, go ahead.
1: 4 John, H Henry, 2, S Sam, P Charles, 6 1 2, X X Ray, J John, K King, 300161. Should be on a 2018 Honda.
0: Half Warren, that's Wisconsin.

0: 4416. 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
1: Tell them that's your game plan and ask them to back us up. You want me to ask them?
2: Broken there, I think. Say it again.
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2: I'm flying the ground track there, but ask him if he can declare. It doesn't say to declare. I'll let a person know that's what we're doing.

0: last name is Allen, David, Adam, double L, Lincoln, E, Edward, and Nora. First is Scott, common, full middle, Edwin, Edward, David, William, Ida, Nora, male, white, date of birth 1/15/1969.
1: 10-4.
2: For runway 27, right lander, departure to the south.

Alaska River 91. You're new to that Legacy of the North. You have an elderly female who is not conscious. She's drooling. She's got shallow breathing. Eagle River 91, you're near that Legacy of the North. We're elderly female, not conscious. Shallow breathing, she's drooling.

Garden View, room number 5, for an 81-year-old male complaining of left leg pain. Again, this is at Garden View, room number 5, Tomo 1451.

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0: 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It's going 75 miles per hour.
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1: Office of the page for St. Germain Rescue, St. Germain 91. You have a call at 1056 Albert Road. 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

0: Bayonne County Sheriff's Office, this is Beach for St. Germain Rescue, St. Germain 91. You have a call at 1056 Albert Road for a male subject, CPR in progress, time of page 1502.
1: Disregard that, North Central.

0: Amin 165 was en route. 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
1: County Sheriff's Office, the repeat for St. Germain Rescue, St. Germain 91. This is a repeat for the call at 1056 Albert Road for a male subject CPR in progress. That's County Sheriff's Office, the repeat for St. Germain Rescue, St. Germain 91. This is a repeat for the call at 1056 Albert Road for a male subject CPR in progress. Time of repeat, 15:04.
2: Private St. Germain acknowledges page.
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0: Do you have Med 5 response to this address?

Alameda, dispatch 2, medic 5, medic 4 for standby. Medic 5, you are being requested by violence at 1056 Albert Road in Arborvita for 79-year-old male, CPR in progress. Repeating, United Dispatch 2, Medic 5, Medic 4 for standby. Medic 5, you are being requested by violence at 1056 Albert Road in Arborvita for 79-year-old male, CPR in progress. WRZ 612 at 1514. Med 5, we're en route. Med 5, 10-4. Med 5.

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0: activity on the scene. No shock as eyes. 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
1: Copy. Just continue with that till we get there. Thank you.

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0: Sure.

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1: Okay, Zach, I'm going to need an unknown of 1085 for waiting on this. People to change a tire, 438 is coming and making his way up to relieve me.
2: 4-4, was I caught direct move?
1: 10-4, 404 is the authority. 10-4.

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stage for Select Flambeau Fire, DNR Fire. We have a large grass fire on Patterson Lane, just off of F. We have power lines down, and both sides of the roads are on fire. One's about 8 foot in diameter, the other one's about 10 feet.

left 591, DNR fire. Got a fire on Patterson Lane off of County Highway F. Sounds like lines down across the road. We have fire on both sides of the road. It's time we're on the phone with the power company.

0: 408,
1: 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Myself and 434 are 76 to Patterson Lane in Lactis Lambeau, just off of County S. Frank, for a wildland fire that's across both sides of the road. There's power lines down blocking the road in Patterson Lane in Lactis Lambeau.
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0: 458, go ahead.
1: Helix, Highway 29, milepost 171, again, 29 eastbound, milepost 171. Boy Charles Robert, 4318, again, Boy Charles Robert, 4318, we're kind of in the line of traffic here, I'm going to try and move them out.

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0: Hello, Wisconsin, last of X-ray, Ida, Ocean Nora, T. George. First, Sam, Ida, Adam. I believe it's going to be middle, Tom, Adam, Nora, Ida, King. Female unknown, date of birth 09-27-1990 and 09-27-1990 out of Wisconsin. Okay.

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1: Can you see if you can locate a 21 for Denise Shoemaker in the 46 and Emma? She'll be the operator of the hatch man.
0: There are potential starts. Appreciate it.
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0: 4 and I are just assisting with traffic control until gets and fire can get here. There's lines across the road and fire advancing into the woods.

3 Leather Avenue for a 93-year-old patient who is running a fever for the last 3 days. It's been at 99.6, starting to get delirious.

0: 38.
1: Tony's all with a 46, just to the east of my 46. That's causing traffic to come to a standstill on 29 eastbound at my location. There's been multiple close calls.

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1: 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We'll give you a size up in a minute.
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0: Yeah, that was too broken.

Can you contact Forest County, have them send a deputy to my location down here in Walbino? I have a male subject interfering with a traffic stop.

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1: Carl Ranger Station in
2: Rosa. 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

0: tranquilo.
1: We're staying until Friday as of right now. And negative 32 on the ground, light bad, heat bad.

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She was begging me to not call a 51, but with the amount of time this 46 has been here and the location, I advise I'm not canceling it. She left the scene again, so she's going to Jaeger's to get another spare tire, but I further advise her I'm not canceling the 51. This is for your 43.

4421 left. Two 343 on 10-2 at this point. I'll wait for the deputy to get down here.

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1: That's L95.
0: Okay, for it. Put it over on the ramp. You guys gonna have enough time to tell you it over to the county? Some of these storms are brewing up quick. I don't want it, just in case it hails while you're gone.

back is exiting taxiway Alpha at Alpha 4. We'll be on the J ramp shortly here.

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Flambeau Fire. 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

have Jody secured in the county squad. I'll be out with Michelle and Sixfield

couple additional members are needed to bring out a tender or an engine to the grass fire at Patterson and County Highway F. So the repage for Lac Simbo Fire, additional members need to bring out a tender or an engine to the grass fire at Patterson and County Highway F. Please acknowledge.

and Tomahawk EMS, unit at 226 Chandler Street. 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

0: EMS. 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Tampa page 456.
1: Ten four 117.

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1: Never.
2: The caller was unsure if the lines were completely down and across the road or just hanging low. There was no arcing or sparking. I do have a deputy also en route to check it out. Again, County Road S is in Frank, a little east of East Speed Drive, come up 1700.

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1: 10-4, Halvin Route, Charlie.

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1: Pepper.
0: 434 Wasson and 1042.

0: case for him. They have not called back from ETA yet.
1: Just a citation for OWL second within 3 years, and then could you fax that information over to the Portage County Jail, please?

time assist with some traffic control. There's also some water spilling from fields where roads are impassable. They've already contacted WPS. And again, we already have deputies in the area.

thunderstorm warning until 6 p.m. Repeating, Langley County is currently under a severe thunderstorm warning until 6 p.m. Please stay tuned to local television and radio stations for further emergency weather updates. KEU 967, Langley clear, 17.

0: pretty large tree at the end of her driveway fall down. She believes the tree is in the roadway as well as partially blocking her driveway. She also thought maybe it went down on a wire as they lost power. She did not see anything as nobody went down there. She didn't see any smoke or flames or anything. I'll also be contacting the town chairman.
1: 10-4, me out.
0: 10-4-23.
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1: Bordone, if you get the closest non-preference 1051, I get a non-valid driver with the Chevy Silverado 4x4 pickup truck. Vehicle run, just no valid driver. We're at the 122, again, 122 southbound on I-39.
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1: Jones Drive, Resort Lake, 5-year-old male who fell. He has been on the ground for a while. He is breathing. Repeating, Minerva Dispatch, Red 5, Med 4, for standby, Red 5. You're being requested at 8797 Doris Drive for a 95-year-old male who has fallen. He has been on the ground for a while. He is breathing. This is Sibiri, Dusik, Platoon, and 723.
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4, med 1 for standby for 4 and 5, med 4, you're being requested to 8700 Richardson Flat Road, apartment 1, for an 84-year-old male having a reaction to a shot. He is shaking and unable to move. Repeating, Monaco Dispatch to med 4, med 1 for standby for 4 and 5, med 4, you are being requested to 8700 Richardson Flat Road, in Monaco, apartment 1, for an 84-year-old male having a reaction to a shot. He is shaking and unable to move. 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

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There is a power pole snapped off in their backyard. Figured you'd want to inform WPS also.

31, this can be on US Highway 8, in County Road, T-Tom, going eastbound, actually now approaching CC, it looks like the RV advised. He's stating that there's a white Dodge Caravan all over the road with a 10-point EF Adam Norman Victor 9946. It is all over hitting the shoulder, crossing lines.

0: 413, Los Angeles, Eli.
1: Eli.
0: Highway through Sierra County on one of their stops, southbound, south of the 122-ish. He'll be going 95. I'm in route.
1: Definitely.

0: 442 West.
1: Forest County took a report of an erratic driver coming into, or be northbound on 32 towards Carter. Report is a dark gray Jeep, unknown make and model, or unknown make other than that. D76, or 1060 area, typical case.

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1: Drive. 14357 Nogger Drive for a 64-year-old male who fell and broke his leg. Still agreed in contact, but in a lot of pain. Alerting Potomain, I'm sorry, Village of Maine, number first page, 802.

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1: 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We located the vehicle where myself and a deputy are currently following and observing its traffic.
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0: 28th going to be Union Paul 9778. Union Paul 9778. If you could just add that, I don't need a return. We observed it. No traffic infractions observed. Driving was just fine. B10-8.
1: Have a

paging Tomahawk EMS. We are requesting a ambulance intercept for a vehicle traveling eastbound on 86. They're reporting that an individual in the vehicle has arterial bleeding.

Paging Tomahawk EMS. You are needed to respond for an ambulance intercept. We have a vehicle traveling eastbound on 86. I believe they just turned on Craft Road for an individual in the vehicle that has arterial bleeding from their wrists.

North Road, intersecting Stony Road and Tom Road, double A, Adam. There's a tree on fire. It's on the wire. The wire is pole to pole. Time out 1823.

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0: Thanks.

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We have an interfacility flight request from Higher Mountain Dickinson to Marshfield, Maine. 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Patient wait. Oh, wait, sorry. No patient wait at this time. LifeLink 3 declined this out of their Rhinelander and Marshfield rotor bases for weather.

691 Center Street and 691 Center Street. I got a report of somebody stealing Matthew Chance's bank card from his home. He is out several hundred dollars.